true without lies, certainly most veritable.

son as its father.

You are now listening to Operator. 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

0: heard that from a friend of mine. 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So
1: I feel so lost. I feel so lost. I feel so lost. I feel so lost. I feel so lost.

0: poquito más aquí.
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0: Y vamos a bailar.

0: You are now listening to Operator.
1: A man that walketh not in the counsel of the ungodly, nor standeth in the ways of the sinner, nor sitteth on the seat of the scornful, but his delight is in the law of the Lord, and his law do he meditate day and night. And he shall be like the tree planted by the rivers of water that bringeth forth fruit in due

salvation of the righteous. For the Lord knoweth the ways of the righteous, the ways of the ungodly shall perish. Wake up out of your slumber and answer your call. Blessed is the man that walketh not in the counsel of the ungodly.

is the man that play root rock reggae? Michael Campbell. And always the rock with the rock on the rock. It's the dread of the control. Michael Campbell to thrill your soul. All right? All right.

0: You're listening to Operator.
1: Missing you a lot, you know. Been doing all sorts of fucking meetings. I'm gonna have to send some stuff. Keep it close to your chest.

0: chick.
1: Yes, it is with the greatest pleasure that I'm inform you that at this very moment you are tuned into the latest episode of Proverbs for Paranoids. Your host Ron Cell, as always. It's a nice afternoon in Rotterdam, it's sunny. Having a bit of a slow day myself, so yeah, I think it'll also be a slow show. Lots of new tunes, starting off a bit like psychedelic, whatever, going a bit more electronic later on, but we'll see. Enjoy!

There's quite a few new albums that I like a lot at the moment, so I'll play a few of each of them. Let's go for the last three tunes I played. We've had the Dagmar Zuniga one. Before was the Controleur de Flux Sortant. That's a really cool one. And right before was Know You, new collab between Suzanne Kraft and Davy Cahoe. And you'll hear more tunes of all those albums soon.

I'd also like to wish everyone a happy Kit Kotti today, actually. It's the 1st of July. There was a second stream on Operator earlier for Event at Melli, but I think they already closed that down. Either way, happy Kit Kotti.

Yeah, this is a cassette only tune by Tribe Colin. I played it deck Montreal Croatia like years and years and years ago, and I wanted to start off with this tune, but the file was corrupted. This is actually the first time I'm playing it since, I think. Very full circle. Yeah, Tribe Colin. Not a lot of circle actually now that I'm thinking of it. Slightly full.

0: Go with it, go with it, go with it. Go with it, go with it, go with it. Do it, go with it, go with it, go with it. Go with it, go with it, go with it. Go with it, go with it, go with it.
1: Future.
0: Go with it, go with it, go with it.
1: Past.
0: Go with it, go with it, go with it. Go with it, go with it, go with it. Do it, go with it, go with it, go with it.
2: VIP type tune.
0: Go with it, go with it.
2: One of my very favorites at the moment.
0: Go with it, go with it.
2: Yeah, big one, MJB.
0: Go with it, go with it. Go with it, go with it, go with it. Go with it, go with it, go with it. Go with it, go with it, go with it. Go with it, go with it, go with it.
1: Past.
0: Go with it, go with it, go with it.
1: Future.
0: Go with it, go with it, go with it. Do it, go with it, go with it, go with it. Breathe. Go with it, go with it.
2: It's long, so you have plenty of time to enjoy.
0: Go with it, go with it, go with it.
1: Future.
0: Go with it, go with it, go with it.
1: Past.

Future, pass, go with it, go with it, go with it.

This is a record by Tays, a duo I quite like. I've played the earlier album also before. This is a later one, but I also like the second track, so why not let the record play for a little minute? There we are.

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It's by Greek Guy, goes by the alias of Nick Carr. The song is called Swahili. And it's also sung in Swahili. I have no idea what it's about, because unfortunately I don't speak Swahili yet. But it's a good tune. Sun's out.

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Having said that, we're over halfway already. 45 minutes to go. Thanks for sticking with me. Enjoy the rest of the show.

Next track on the record started earlier than expected. Even though it was played on this show before, actually, when Charmaine came over.

small burst of energy. You've had Tom Boogerson before. This is Divan Rexy and John T. Guest, both Proverbs for Paranoid regulars. So yeah, a collab of theirs seemed inevitable on the show.

penultimate tune of today. Last one by Know You also. Heading home straight afterwards towards the World Cup. So, England-Congo, the first England shirts are spotted down below here at the Biergarten. I'll catch you in 2 months. Peace!

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Hello and welcome to Crema on Operator Radio. My name is Sana. I'm filling in for Javier today. And as per usual, I'm bringing you an hour of Afro-Caribbean heat. Actually, I was just playing two records from Congo, and I just heard Congo scored a point against England, so go Congo! Today we'll be focusing on female voices, so women in Afro-Caribbean music. And we'll be flowing through genres and through rhythms, through continents, but the common denominator is women in Afro-Caribbean music. All right, I won't be talking too much, so I'm just gonna let the music speak for itself. Here we go.

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It's still 1-0 for Congo. 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

0: Timir, Persian people.
1: Can, if you know, you know.
0: Yeah. So always start with hello.
1: Yeah.
0: Yeah. This morning I was really homesick. I don't know why, because of the vibe of Nowruz, and I'm not there anymore. So yeah, that's why I wanted to play those songs, maybe. So yeah, how can I start? I really love Nowruz. It means to me like I have another chance to begin again, and yeah, I can build my life again. It's like that. It's like one more time. Everything is anew. Is the first day of spring, so that's also really mean to me. So yeah, I'm really vibe with Nowruz.
1: Yeah, always. Yeah, you can feel it. Yeah. I mean, nature is blooming. Yeah. Everything.

0: a tradition. We have to buy new clothes.
1: Yeah, you have to wear a new outfit on Nowruz.
0: Yeah, of course.
1: Did you get your new outfit?
0: Not yet.
1: I know. Yes. I got
0: also
1: hurry.
0: The AD, the
1: yeah,
0: cash.
1: True. Yeah. Yeah.
0: That was really joyful for me.
1: Yeah.
0: Still.
1: Yeah, for sure. If you've got a lot of khales, dais in your life, get that cash. Yeah.
0: All the cousins.
1: Yeah. It's true. Yeah. Okay. I mean, the cleaning up the house, spring cleaning originated from around Nowruz traditions. So you have to get your house right around this time. There's a lot.
0: That's
1: your
0: hafsina
1: has to be set up now. Yeah.
0: Just and then you start.
1: Exactly. Yeah. And tomorrow, Thursday, March 20th at 10 a.m. In the Netherlands, it's Nowruz officially. So I hope you all have a wonderful time celebrating.
0: Yeah. Happy Nowruz, everyone. Hope you have a very nice holiday in Iran. All the Iranian people inside
1: all
0: the country.
1: Over the world.
0: Yeah, they have a really nice vacation time now.

0: Thank you for listening.
1: Thanks, everybody.
0: And Nowruz Pirouz.

mooi vinden om even voor te lezen.

concern, right? In this case, we're talking about funding the print. What I found, some clips that I've

We only are energy, and thus will be so.

against the snow.

Geheimsel.